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Right now, it's Blue Oyster Cult. 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

94 HJY, your home of rock and roll. Kiss, Tears Are Falling. One of the reasons we're playing that, because we're doing the 80s weekend here at HJY for July 4th up until Sunday. That song, Tears Are Falling, it got me thinking about how the 80s ended. And it ended with a lot of hair bands, a lot of 80s bands whose careers were falling because along came grunge. You know, bands like Kiss were able to survive and keep going, but so many bands, like literally overnight from the 80s, just became either irrelevant or almost kind of like a cultural punchline, right? And I think that sucks because I wish the 80s had continued. I prefer fun music as opposed to angst-driven, you know, guys mumbling on stage. I miss the big 80s concerts with the lights and David Lee Roth doing karate kicks and all that other stuff. That is long gone.

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0: 94 HJY, Stevie Ray Vaughan, 80s weekend, July 4th. And man, we got to enjoy Stevie Ray Vaughan, you know, throughout, you know, the 80s and stuff. But then, you know, we lost him in 1990. What a tragedy. That's awful. Speaking of, you know, celebrities who've passed away, this is kind of creepy. No, very creepy. Some celebrity superfans are spending big bucks to be buried next to their idols. One Marilyn Monroe fan paid $195,000 for a mausoleum crypt near her. This guy, Jeffrey Dicker, paid $50,000 to be buried next to Judy Garland. This marks the first time in history that celebrity corpses have taken out restraining orders.
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94 HJY. She's a beauty. The Tubes there from the 80s. And because we're doing the 80s weekend all July 4th weekend up until Sunday. And I can't help but hear these 80s songs and just remember the music videos on MTV. And like all music, many music videos in the 80s, that video by the Tubes, the plot was bizarre. It's like this amusement park ride that this 13-year-old kid gets on, and there's like a dominatrix sitting in the cart behind him, and she basically restrains him as he goes through this very weird amusement park ride that has like, it's like almost like a sex dungeon in some areas, and like these weird cat ladies. You got some mermaid lying there, and they're all hot women, but then you get like this, you know, 8-year-old ballerina girl, and then all of a sudden there's someone on a woman on a trapeze, and then the kid's in a chokehold, and it just, and then at the end when they come out of the ride, the kid is aged and he looks like he's 100 years old. So I don't think he had like, and from that point on, I never rode the House of Horrors at Rocky Point. I'm like, look, I'm 13. I'm going to have enough trouble getting chicks in high school. I don't need to look like I'm friggin' 100.

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94 HJY, our July 4th 80s weekend rolls on with the police. And the thing is, I grew up as an 80s child. I was a teenager during those awesome years of music. And now I'm 54. And as I'm playing a lot of these 80s bands, a lot of them, I'm like, wow, a lot of these musicians are dead. Or there are musicians that I'm like, how are they still alive? Those guys seem so much older to me when I was like 13. And, you know, there are some of them just still kicking around. So, and ones that, you know, have gained some weight. And then, you know, that's, well, I mean, I'm not mentioning any names, Vince Neil.

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0: 94 HJY, your home of rock and roll. 80s 4th of July weekend kicked off today at noon, runs till Sunday at midnight. So a Lexington, Kentucky church has gone viral over a vacation Bible school skit that staged a mock execution of Satan in front of cheering children. In the video, kids watch as fully armed commandos in this skit take aim at a figure at the front of the Mount Olivet Baptist Church. A demon mascot is then taken out by the commandos, firing blanks, while the pastor, Dwayne Walker, leads a chant of, "Take him out, blow him up." And he's getting a lot of heat on Facebook. Reverend Walker said the skit was not meant to condone violence against anyone, but to show the church's attitude towards Satan. I have a feeling Satan may get revenge if, Reverend Walker goes to hell and, he'll say to Reverend Walker, "Hey, look, I don't mean for those eternal flames to burn and sear your flesh. It just represents my attitude toward you. Nothing personal." Anyway, time to bend over for your daily red hot poker treatment.
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10: 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Next week on Netflix, Monday, the stand-up special, Jeff R. Curry, Nice to Meet You. Next Thursday on Netflix, the debut of the remake of Little House on the Prairie, Season 1. Next Friday, the Netflix documentary film special, Shipwrecked, Nightmare at Sea. Next Sunday on Netflix, Love is Blind UK, After the Altar. Next Tuesday on Amazon Prime Video, the launch of the new anime series, The Ghost in the Shell. Next Wednesday on Apple TV, the fifth season start of the dramedy, Trying. Next Wednesday over on Paramount Plus, the debut of the action drama movie, War Driver. Next Thursday on Peacock, the premiere of The Five-Star Weekend, starring Jennifer Garner. Next Friday on Apple TV, the Charlie Brown and Snoopy Show special. And next Sunday at 9 p.m. Eastern on MGM Plus, the debut of the new drama The Westies, starring J.K. 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
0: Man, that'll mess with your head, right? Especially if you're wearing radio headphones, as I am. I think I was just going nuts for a second. I forgot about that tune. We're doing the 80s weekend here, all July 4th weekend. That was Queensryche, Breaking the Silence. Hearing a lot of songs you don't normally hear on the radio for the 80s weekend, all the way up until Sunday at midnight. Right now, more 80s, Def Leppard, Photograph, HJY.

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94 HJY 80s weekend for July 4th. Men at Work Down Under. You know, back in the 80s, if you were to say to people who listen to the radio a lot, if you said a Vegemite sandwich, they would know exactly what you were talking about. If you say it in 2026 to someone, they'll kind of like maybe smile awkwardly and then just try to walk away from you as quickly as possible. My, how the times have changed.

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0: It's 94HJY, your home of rock and roll, 80s weekend, Springsteen, Glory Days. It's one of those songs when, like, you hear it, you know, when you're in high school, you think, like, oh, these are great times, and, you know, everyone says it's the best time of your life, but you're like, oh, geez, I hope not. I hope it gets better than this. What I've realized at the age of 54 is that I never had Glory Days. I was hanging out with some guys I went to high school with, and we're sitting, you know, at Applebee's, and, like, you know, we're not even talking about, you know, throwing a fastball or, you know, getting chicks. We just kind of sat there and just said, man, high school sucked.
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2: 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How about you get in here and tell me what the problem is in the air conditioning?
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94 HJY, you're a home of rock and roll. So ZZ Top there with Sleeping Bag, 80s weekend for July 4th, HJY. If you were a kid in the 80s, you know, you probably, you know, slept in sleeping bags back then. You know, you had maybe a camp out in a tent with your buddies or, you know, just when I like just watching TV on the, but like if you're 54 and like if you've slept in a sleeping bag recently and you're not a camper, what are you doing with your life?

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94 HJY 80s weekend for 4th of July through Sunday at midnight. Right there, you had Clapton. It's in the way that you use it. False, according to, some of my, earlier girlfriends and then, later girlfriends and then, I guess maybe even later wife. Like, I guess if you're under like a certain size, it's not. The way that you use it, it's not going to help matters. It's just like at that point, it's not a flawed technique. That's the problem.

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0: 94 HJY, you're a home of rock and roll. It's the 80s weekend, and that was Centerfield by John Fogerty. That is still my father's favorite song of all time. And I remember when, you know, in the 80s, it would be on the radio a lot. He would sing along, and he would, you know, clap along, which it was problematic when he was driving. That's how I lost my three brothers. I made it, but you know, a little PTSD when I hear that. But I'll be damned if it's not catchy, you know? I mean, come on.
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22: Most people first met Harriet Tubman in a black and white photo in a textbook. 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She saved the lives of people attempting to flee from slavery. And that was it. That was the end of the story we got. But Harriet Tubman was so much more than that.
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22: 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An entrepreneur, a soldier, spy, nurse, and an activist who fought for women's right to vote.
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1: Yeah, it rocked! 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
1: A survey asked, who'd be the worst passenger to sit next to for an entire three-hour flight?
0: Paul Fuller.
2: Yeah, absolutely.
1: People said they'd rather sit next to a crying baby or a sick person than someone with bad gas.
0: What about oozing pustules? I've had that before.
3: What about a crying baby with bad gas and oozing pustules?
1: I would rather sit next to that than an adult with bad gas. 32% said the person with bad gas is the worst to sit next to. 25% said the person who's excessively coughing and sneezing.
0: Ooh, yeah.
1: One of the last flights I was on, somebody was coughing so hard they were like gag puking almost.
0: Right.
1: 19% said the crying baby was the worst. It's annoying, but of course, you can use those noise-canceling headphones, which are a very important purchase.
0: Yes, they are.
3: Jim Schwartz wears noise-canceling headphones whenever Paul and Al talk.
0: It's somewhat more annoying than a crying baby.
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0: It's JY.
1: So you guys have talked about how aggressive the seagulls are at our beaches.
2: Well, sure. Yeah, Jim Short's famous sandwich swipe.
0: Well, that was down in Westerly, if I'm not mistaken,
3: right?
0: Yeah,
3: right. Mesquamicot.
0: Yeah.
1: Yo, so was it at Patty's or something?
3: I had my cheeseburger and my my fries. The thing, little guy swept down and grabbed the whole cheeseburger.
1: Unbelievable. Yeah.
0: Didn't you say he came back and had a little ketchup on his beak and was mocking
3: you? Yeah, right. He was taunting me afterward. And, take my cheeseburger, but leave me my pride, will you?
0: And I literally was sitting down at Second Beach when a seagull swooped down, hit my head, and took my entire wrap out of my hand.
1: Oh, my God.
0: It was like, aggressive. That's pretty damn bold.
2: The only seagull adventure I ever had on the beach was I was on the towel laying on my stomach, and it decided to dive bomb me and dropped a turd on my back right where I couldn't reach it to clean it. So I had to roll over onto my towel.
0: Oh, nice.
2: And just like
0: rub it out. There's owls wriggling.
2: Yeah, okay. It looked like mustard on my back.
0: So, Jen, what is the deterrent for seagull attacks?
1: Yeah, so there is confirmation that the way to keep seagulls away is basically to just put googly eyes on top of all of the things that you have.
2: Wow.
1: Yeah.
2: Interesting.
0: You know, in my case, since it came out from behind, I'm going to put googly eyes on the back of my HJY baseball cap.
2: Exactly.
1: There
2: That's
1: you go.
2: Perfect.
1: They do sell them in bulk on Amazon, so you can get all sorts of different sizes.
0: All sizes of googly eyes?
1: Yeah. Don't ask me how I know.
2: You know what? All I'm going to do is go to Stop and Shop, and poor Marty will be walking blind in a few minutes.
4: Paul and Al.
5: I can't see! I can't see!
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0: Ohio State linebacker Sonny Styles, 43.5-inch vertical, best at his position in more than 20 years.
1: Whoa.
0: Well, you were a hoop guy back in college.
1: Yeah.
0: What was your vertical?
1: Well,
0: you had to be pretty good.
1: Yeah, I actually, back in the day, I jumped pretty well. But the problem was, back in the day, we literally played in those old Converse All-Star high tops.
2: Yeah, right, sure.
1: Talk about zero support.
0: Those things.
1: Oh, yeah. I know, yeah.
2: I was mostly horizontal when I was in college.
0: Pretty good at your position as well.
1: Oh, yeah, that's what the
2: doctor said. I don't want to brag, but well, it was either, because of female or because of alcohol, but one way or the other, I was horizontal,
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1: So many Americans are going without sex today that there's talk of us being on the verge of a sextinction.
0: Sextinction.
1: That's right.
0: Whoa.
1: A recent survey shows that 33% of men and 20% of women haven't gotten down with a partner in the last year.
0: Whoa.
1: I was just thinking, you know, if I go a week, I'm sort of a bitch. So I can't even imagine what a year.
2: You know what? I'd hit you with 4 days.
1: So, I clock you at four. Yeah, that's fair. If you're looking for someone or something to blame, sex neuroscientist Dr. Deborah So points to social media. She said men and women are slowly becoming convinced of impossibly high standards, with men thinking they'll one day have a shot with a social media influencer hottie, and women thinking that only men over 6 feet tall and wealthy are the only ones worth their time.
2: Well, sure.
0: 6 foot tall and wealthy. Well, one out of two ain't bad, Al.
2: Yeah, no kidding.
3: Paul and Al.
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1: Scientists have developed smart underwear.
0: It's about time.
1: Yeah, wearable sensor that can clip onto your underwear and apparently monitors gut bacteria activity by measuring the hydrogen gas in your flatulence.
2: Wow.
1: It apparently can even do this on the go. No pun intended. A battery charge can last up to a week, and
2: because you don't change your underwear that often,
1: oh,
2: right?
1: That's right. Researchers say the device detects dietary changes with 95% accuracy, and it has revealed that the average person passes gas 32 times a day.
0: Wow.
1: Far more than the 10 to 20 times people typically self-report.
0: Yeah, I would put it somewhere in that ballpark.
2: Right, that's why I have the book of matches right here.
0: The most important item.
1: Yeah.
0: You know, not the microphones, not our computer, not the music. It's the matches in the studio.
2: If you ask us, how has the Paul and Al marriage lasted for almost 36 years? The answer is a book of matches.
3: Paul and Al.
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1: A new video game allows players to take on the identity of a freshly released sperm. The goal of the game is to race past the other sperm in a quest to fertilize an egg.
0: Right, that's a good concept right there.
1: Along the way, there are challenges like dodging acid baths and antibody attacks.
2: And of course, swallowing, yeah.
1: Well, yeah. Tonsils did not make an appearance. Sorry.
2: I guess that's what dodging acid bath is leading to, right?
0: A euphemism for it.
1: Yeah. Anyway, you're supposed to be doing this while gathering sugars and proteins to evolve and get some survival skills. Of course, a game like this needs a catchy title, and it's called Become.
2: Nice.
0: Very becoming.
1: Mm-hmm. Uh-huh.
2: That's because Jizzopoly was taken.
1: That's right.
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1: A valuable work visa known as the O-1B is in the news. The special work visa was established in 1990 for, quote, individuals with extraordinary abilities in the arts. So over the last few decades, the special work visa has been given to performers, visual artists, musicians, and other gifted individuals. However, a recent review of the special visa shows that in the last year, over 90% of these special work visas have gone to social media influencers and OnlyFans models.
0: I don't know art, but I know what I like.
1: Yeah, yeah, they may be doing extraordinary things, hey, but that doesn't count as art.
2: Paul and Al.
3: 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Yeah, baby. Yeah.
2: Mornings on 94. HJY.
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0: It's your home of rock and roll, 94 HJY, and this theme can mean one thing only. It's time for Paul and Al's Wide World of Genitalia. And here's our crack reporter, Jen.
1: Italia.
2: Japan celebrated its annual Kanemaru Fertility Festival in grand style with a parade of penises.
1: Mm-hmm. Well, I sent Paul and Kevin a lovely photo. I actually posted it on Facebook as well. When you go to Portugal, there's a lot of baked goods shaped like penises.
0: Oh, really?
1: And it's all for fertility. Oh, you cool. would actually buy it and hand it to somebody like, hey, hope you have a kid, but have a penis right now.
2: Yeah.
0: Now, with the penis cakes, Al, do they have frosting on them?
1: Well, actually, there's two versions. There is a more crunchy cookie type.
0: Yeah.
1: I would think the frosting has hardened. And then there is the more pastry type.
0: Why am I getting aroused?
2: Yeah. The pastry type, let me guess, is it glazed to perfection? Uh-huh.
1: Yeah. Indeed. I'll send you the photo, Jen.
2: Okay, thanks.
0: I think HR is probably going to get involved at
1: the
0: this point.
1: The funniest thing, though, is where I saw it was at a farmer's market, and there was this little old lady, you know, baking them and handing them out. I'm like, Grandma, I want the big one over there. And by the way, I tasted both versions of them, you know, and they were pretty good, but neither one tasted like a real penis.
3: Paul and Al, you are a rich, gooey devil's food cake that I want to drop my face into and go
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0: 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Jen?
1: Yeah?
0: We've found someone who sings almost as good as you.
1: Who's that?
2: Really?
0: This guy has gone viral with, he just plays the guitar, but he's accompanied by Tico the Parrot.

0: very cool.
1: You know, maybe if we fed Jen crackers, she'd sing that good, too.
2: Jenny want a cracker? Yeah, can I just tell you something? I've never wanted a parrot as badly as I do right now.
3: I know,
2: That's amazing.
3: And what was cool, if you watch the video, he also has the moves of David Lee Roth.
1: And he even picked up a 14-year-old girl in the front row.
3: Oh, jeez.
2: So, gross.
1: Yeah. He's like, "Oh, want to look at my pecker? Oh, I mean my beak."
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0: J.Y.
1: Oh,
0: there,
1: no.
0: Out there.
1: The most unlikely headline of the week. This is how it reads. Professional quadruple amputee cornhole player arrested for allegedly shooting someone while driving.
2: Wow. Wow, this, you know, this is becoming an epidemic. This happens every year, it seems, around this time.
3: Have that three times last week when Paul was away on vacation?
1: Can you believe?
2: Yeah. Hashtag gotta stop.
1: What are the details? A Maryland man charged with first-degree murder. He allegedly shot and killed a passenger during an argument in his car while he was driving, then dumped the body. James Weber, who has multiple high-tech prosthetics.
2: Really?
1: That's how you become the champion of cornhole, I guess.
2: That's right, yeah.
1: Just get them programmed.
4: Actually, I got to be honest with you. If that's all you achieve in your life with those prosthetics, you're a loser.
1: He got rid of the body. DNA traced the victim on his prosthetics.
4: Oh, boy.
1: So he could be spending the rest of his life in jail.
4: Wow. Yeah, where cornhole is a very different game.
1: Oh, it sure is. And they might be singing our favorite song.
5: This is my cake hole. 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
4: Tiene espacio. Se escapa de la defensa. Está solo para disparar.

0: It's Shay Y.
1: So you guys have talked about how aggressive the seagulls are at our beaches.
2: Well, sure. Yeah, Jim Short's famous sandwich swipe.
0: Well, that was down in Westerly, if I'm not mistaken.
3: Yeah, right. Misquamicket.
0: Yeah.
1: So was it at Patty's or something?
3: I had my cheeseburger and my my fries. The thing, little guy swept down and grabbed the whole cheeseburger.
1: Unbelievable. Yeah.
0: Didn't you say he came back and had a little ketchup on his beak and was mocking you?
3: Right. He was taunting me afterward. Take my cheeseburger, but leave me my pride, will you?
0: And I literally was sitting down at Second Beach when a seagull swooped down, hit my head, and took my entire wrap out of my hand.
1: Oh, my God.
0: It was like, aggressive. That's pretty damn bold.
2: The only seagull adventure I ever had on the beach was I was on the towel laying on my stomach, and it decided to dive bomb me and dropped a turd on my back right where I couldn't reach it to clean it. So I had to roll over onto my towel.
0: Oh, nice.
2: And just like rub it out.
0: There's owls wriggling.
2: Yeah, okay. It looked like mustard on my back.
0: So, Jen, what is the deterrent for seagull attacks?
1: Yeah, so there is confirmation that the way to keep seagulls away is basically to just put googly eyes on top of all of the things that you have.
2: Wow.
1: Yeah.
2: Interesting.
0: You know, in my case, since it came out from behind, I'm going to put googly eyes on the back of my HJY baseball cap.
2: Exactly.
1: There
2: That's
1: you go.
2: Perfect.
1: They do sell them in bulk on Amazon, so you can get all sorts of different sizes.
0: All sizes of googly eyes?
1: Yeah. Don't ask me how I know.
2: You know what? All I'm going to do is go to Stop and Shop, and poor Marty will be walking blind in a few minutes.
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almost hear Donkey Kong at the Dream Machine and smell whatever the heck that Spencer's gift smelled like. 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
1: So many Americans are going without sex today that there's talk of us being on the verge of a sextinction.
0: Sextinction.
1: That's right.
0: Whoa.
1: A recent survey shows that 33% of men and 20% of women haven't gotten down with a partner in the last year.
0: Whoa.
1: I was just thinking, you know, if I go a week, I'm sort of a bitch. So I can't even imagine what a year.
2: You know what? I'd hit you with 4 days.
1: So, I clock you at four. Yeah, that's fair. If you're looking for someone or something to blame, sex neuroscientist Dr. Deborah So points to social media. She said men and women are slowly becoming convinced of impossibly high standards, with men thinking they'll one day have a shot with a social media influencer hottie, and women thinking that only men over 6 feet tall and wealthy are the only ones worth their time.
2: Well, sure.
0: 6 foot tall and wealthy. Well, one out of two ain't bad, Al.
2: Yeah, no kidding.
3: Paul and Al.
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0: Well, our hero of the day is a 9-year-old boy out of Michigan, Logan Vangermert. He had just learned CPR at school, and the very next day at church, one of the ministers collapsed with some cardiac issue.
1: Whoa.
0: And he was on the news.
2: I heard a voice in my head telling me to go, so I sprinted over there, and it said some pretty good things about me. You gotta press down really hard. Then I did CPR on him.
3: God gave him supernatural strength to, like, just roll this man over and start performing CPR, gave him that knowledge, because he learned that within 24 hours, used it. 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
1: A new video game allows players to take on the identity of a freshly released sperm. The goal of the game is to race past the other sperm in a quest to fertilize an egg.
0: Right, that's a good concept right there.
1: Along the way, there are challenges like dodging acid baths and antibody attacks.
2: And, of course, swallowing, yeah.
1: Well, yeah. Tonsils did not make an appearance. Sorry.
2: I guess that's what dodging acid bath is leading to, right?
0: A euphemism for it.
1: Yeah. Anyway, you're supposed to be doing this while gathering sugars and proteins to evolve and get some survival skills. Of course, a game like this needs a catchy title, and it's called Become.
2: Nice.
0: Very becoming.
1: Mm-hmm. Uh-huh.
2: That's because Jizzopoly was taken.
1: That's right.
3: Paul and Al.
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1: A valuable work visa known as the O-1B is in the news. The special work visa was established in 1990 for, quote, individuals with extraordinary abilities in the arts. So over the last few decades, the special work visa has been given to performers, visual artists, musicians, and other gifted individuals. However, a recent review of the special visa shows that in the last year, over 90% of these special work visas have gone to social media influencers and OnlyFans models.
0: I don't know art, but I know what I like.
1: Yeah, yeah, they may be doing extraordinary things, but that doesn't count as art.
2: Paul and Al.
3: Yeah. Yeah, baby. Yeah.
2: Mornings on 94. HJY.

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1: It's time for Paul and Al's Wide World of Genitalia.
0: And here's our crack reporter, Jen.
1: Atalia.
2: Japan celebrated its annual Kanemaru Fertility Festival in grand style with a parade of penises.
1: Well, I sent Paul and Kevin a lovely photo. I actually posted it on Facebook as well. When you go to Portugal, there's a lot of baked goods shaped like penises.
0: Oh, really?
1: And it's all for fertility. Oh, you would actually buy it and hand it to somebody like, hey, hope you have a kid, but have a penis right now.
2: Yeah.
0: Now, with the penis cakes, Al, do they have frosting on them?
1: Well, actually, there's two versions. There is a more crunchy cookie type.
0: Yeah.
1: I would think the frosting has hardened. And then there is the more pastry type.
0: Why am I getting aroused?
2: The pastry type, let me guess, is it glazed? Perfection?
1: Uh-huh. Yeah. Indeed. I'll send you the photo, Jen.
2: Thanks.
0: I think HR is probably going to get involved at this point.
1: The funniest thing, though, is where I saw it was at a farmer's market, and there was this little old lady, you know, baking them and handing them out. I'm like, Grandma, I want the big one over there. And by the way, I tasted both versions of them, you know, and they were pretty good, but neither one tasted like a real penis.
3: Paul and Al, you are a rich, gooey devil's food cake that I want to drop my face into and go...
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1: Now, in the study, sex twice a week, I'm just asking for a friend, is that with another person? 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
0: And now.
2: I go with the one with Stormy Daniels on the cover. Have you heard of Porn Flakes?
1: Hey.
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0: All right, this survey is claiming the average American is eating 11 scoops of ice cream a week during the summer. That's 12 weeks. That's like 3 months, right? That just sounds so unbelievable. I'm actually worried it's true. Like, deep down, do I really think the average person is like crushing, what is that, 4 sundaes a week in this economy? No, probably not. But then you add the American qualifier, and now I'm like, I don't know, maybe. Like 11.5 billion pounds of ice cream are eaten every summer. But it's not probably like split all that evenly, yeah, pun intended. Like, there's probably a fat dude out there eating a banana split every day, doing a lot of heavy lifting for the figures. Heavy and figure being the 2 points of emphasis, probably. But 11 scoops a week. That's insane. But I guess I don't know how many scoops are in an ice cream sandwich, and if those are near me, yeah, I guess those numbers do feel a little bit more real.
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A 4th of July 80s weekend is on 94 HJY.

celebrating America, one guitar solo at a time. A 4th of July 80s weekend is on 94 HJY.

We are just carrying you into this 4th of July weekend. We've got nonstop 80s rolling through. Yeah, that's right. Nonstop 80s all the way to the end of the weekend. It's going to be awesome. Just don't ask me when the 90s weekend is here. You know damn well that is more of a Labor Day thing.

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0: And now.
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0: It's Ryan here in your home of rock and roll, 94HJY. Oh, we got my favorite crime of the week right here. Oh, yeah. Real stiff sentence waiting this guy. He rose to the needs of his community. Unfortunately, came out on the hard side. Yeah, these not so subtle erection jokes doing anything for you guys? Guy in Florida was busted as a drug kingpin. And the drug in question, I already spoiled it, but yeah, I said drug kingpin, it's just erection pills. And I was going to say, like, not as fun drugs, but if you're 80 and you're taking those, I mean, it sounds like you're having fun. It's gross fun, but it's fun all the same. And all he was like, faking prescriptions to get tons of the pills to flip to his neighbors. Man, hearing that, imagine this dude's doctor. This dude was asking for erection medication every week. Doc must think he's the first 70-something to get that much action since Keith Richard hit his 70s. Yeah, when you're that old, a one-year jail sentence doesn't sound too bad, though. But wherever you end up, man, hope your roommate does not have access to those same meds.
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94HJY, it's Ryan here. I got a little dating advice coming up for you next. Or I shred dating advice coming up next. You know, I'll figure it out after AC/DC.

Oh, man. I just read some article that's trying to say if you're single, a running club is where you're going to meet your next match. Have you ever heard such a bold-faced lie in your life? Like, for one, there is not a woman on God's green earth that is going to be attracted to me after I've run somewhere. I am 38, man. I have a lot.

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The riffs were bigger. A 4th of July 80s weekend on 94 HJY.

I know you guys tune in every morning to listen to Paul and Al, but make sure you're doing it on Thursdays. That's Stump the DJ. Yeah, that's powered by Route 6 on Malkia in Swansea. Right around 8 a.m., I'm going to need you guys to start sending in those jokes. Stump that DJ. And you know what? Make me laugh, man. I always tune in. Yeah, so yeah, you guys can win some cash and prizes. I'm not asking for anything for free. But yeah, send in the jokes. Make me chuckle. And feel like a winner, even if your joke doesn't do anything.

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0: 94HJY, your home of rock and roll. It's Ryan. I regret to inform the American people that Mexico has beat us to Batman. Yep. There is a vigilante running around Mexico, duct taping people like thieves to like telephone poles. And yeah, the press calls him Mexican Batman. And, you know, if I were to Google which country has the most billionaires and it's not the United States, then I could understand it. But if we have the most billionaires and not a single one of them could rise to the occasion to be Batman, what are we doing, guys? What's the point of all the money if you're not going to go and punch clowns at like nighttime? You know, it's ridiculous. But again, I don't know how many are orphans or how many have bad, you know, tragic backstories. Honestly, not a lot of research into it. So you do you, Mexican Batman.
1: 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Ocean State Job Lot has about 40.
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94HJY, it's Ryan. You know, I have been loving this World Cup coverage. I'm especially psyched that America, you know, won their game so we can continue to be in the tournament and not have to pretend there's like a soccer tournament going on in our backyard that we're no longer playing in. Because that would be a little awkward, right? I'm especially loving all of the things that like different soccer fans from around the world are experiencing about America. But one little tourist spot stood out. Because it's not really a tourist spot. I don't know why anybody would want to go there, but when I found out why Europeans love it, oh, you'll hear about it next.

0: Your home of rock and roll, 94HJY. Anyone else just loving all these visitors to the country, you know? I didn't think it would go that well. America doesn't have a great past history of that. But I'm loving it, dude. Like, the Scots got adopted by Boston. The Japanese were just charming everybody everywhere they went. The English went to Little Rock, Arkansas. Oh, why? Yeah, it holds the title for fattest town in America. So, of course, a bunch of Europeans had to check that out. I mean, apparently the only time there is rush hour traffic is lunchtime. And only on the little strip of town where the fast food all is. Oh, and the town is full of chunkers. Oh, and I can call them that because, again, they live in the fattest town in America. Yeah, 1 in 3 adults have heart disease. 1 in 5 have high blood pressure. 68% of that town are fatties. Again, I can call them that. Yeah, you're getting it. Not bad turning it into a touristy thing, though. I mean, you're basically getting your fat citizens to act like zoo animals. But I bet if you said that way to a resident of Little Rock, they would maybe get offended. I mean, if they heard you over there chewing.
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Tune in to Paul Now weekday mornings next week. You got your chance to win a pair of tickets to see Stained live at the Mohegan Sun Arena. 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

0: Your home of rock and roll, 94HJY. Yeah, this is probably a bad time to bring this up, but seeing if most of you are probably on your way back from the beach and all tired and sunburned, just to hear me tell you that the beach rats are making you feel that way. I'm of course talking about seagulls, not your fellow man, because seagulls are basically rats with wings, right? They eat garbage, poop everywhere. It's actually that style of living that's messing with your beach trips, because this new study found that people who accidentally swallow beach water, they're extremely likely to get stomach problems because of all the bird poo and the waves. Isn't that kind of ironic? Seagulls are pooping into the water, your buddy's splashing you, now you have to poop uncontrollably, I assume, because I don't know what the sickness is, but diarrhea is always a big part of most sicknesses. So yeah, avoid the beach this summer. It's the only option I have for you. Or go around chasing the seagulls with a bat or whatever. I don't know. That still sounds like a typical beach trip to me.
1: 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Watch the New York.
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6: What's going on, fellow sports fans? It's Andy West. Let's take a look back on this day in sports history, July 3rd. We'll start off in 1982. Martina Navratilova begins her streak of six straight titles at Wimbledon with a 6-1, 3-6, 6-2 victory over Chris Everett Lloyd. It's the third Wimbledon singles title for Navratilova, all against Everett Lloyd. Staying in Wimbledon today, in 2005, Roger Federer wins his third consecutive title by beating Andy Roddick. Federer is the third man since 1936 to win three straight Wimbledon crowns, joining seven-time champion Pete Sampras and five-time winner Bjorn Borg. And today in 2013, Tigers pitcher Max Scherzer worked into the seventh inning and got the win to become the first pitcher in 27 years to get off to a 13-0 start. He'd lose his first game a couple weeks later, but finished the season 21-3 and won the American League Cy Young Award.
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Why, it's Ryan. Happy 4th of July weekend, everybody. We are hitting the last hour of my show here. And I still got one more story for you guys about, well, actually, could be the most American wedding since the movie American Wedding. We'll get more into it after this.

0: Hey, look at that. Another story where really everything you need to know about is right in the title. Gunfire erupts at Wisconsin wedding after groomsman ate meatballs with his hands. I know, violence over meatballs. Sounds like such an Italian thing. But yeah, I did say gunfire first, so that's American. Just so many questions, though, right? Like, first off, who the hell's serving meatballs at a wedding? Dude, the chick is wearing all white. You're just rolling out a top five messy food. Maybe the groomsman brought him himself, hence why he didn't have any utensils. I will admit, though, meatball, kind of already in a great shape for snacking on the go. But pulling a gun out over it, yeah, we're definitely missing some details here. They did not leave out the detail, though, that the bride herself tried to stop the shooter from getting away. At first, he did kind of get away-ish, like police are still looking for him. But still, awkward wedding story. But you got a badass wife. Groom's doing okay, all things considered.
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I know my show's going to be wrapping up soon, guys, but don't you worry. The 80s have you all weekend long. That's right. This 4th of July weekend, we are rocking out to the 80s nonstop. You know, it was that decade where you were like at the height of fashion, and it was definitely not a fashion sense that was going to be made fun of by every movie for the rest of time.

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0: 94HJY, your home of rock and roll. It's Ryan. I've got to get on out of here for tonight, guys. I got to go get stuck in firework traffic and, you know, enjoy my 4th of July weekend. You guys know what firework traffic is, right? You know, around any of the big holidays that we blow stuff up at. So, yeah, as Americans, probably all of them. You know, you get stuck in traffic around some big event and you're kind of forced to watch fireworks from like really far away. It's firework traffic. And no, I didn't really give a lot of thought to the name. So maybe that's why I'm a little defensive about it. I kind of feel the judgment coming out of, you know, coming across the radio waves there. But you know what? You have a great 4th of July, and yeah, I'll try to brainstorm a better one. Enjoy your firework traffic.
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1: 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This is going to be awful. I heard it on the radio, and it was like, wow, this sounds amazing. So wherever we go, whether it's the back of a van or on a ship, it's going to be Def Leppard. 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So I've got no worries about that at all.
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Oh, don't you love all the rock and roll fun? Well, here's Burning Down the House, Talking Heads. Enjoy.

0: Jumping back to 1983. Talking Heads with Burning Down the House here on 94HJY. I hope you're enjoying the 80s weekend that we started yesterday at good old noon. And now we are just rocking it until, I think I'm ending it on Sunday at midnight because my regular show is then. But no, I am filling in. Hello there. Dan Mazzella with you on 94HJY. Here till midnight. Yep, I get the dark hours, which is great. I love night nerding. We got a couple things coming up. We got Cinderella, LA Guns, and Neil Young as the 80s weekend continues here at 94HJY.
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0: Doesn't matter what you're doing. I hope you air guitar and drum to that. Hey, it's Dan Mazzella with you on 94HJY. Hope you're enjoying the 80s weekend that we have all mixed up for you. Yeah, I mean, I was even left some mixtapes and see if I could get that playing. It's the things we like to do here to make it sound authentic. So that song goes back to 1985, and popular cars back in 85, well, the iconic one was the Ford Mustang GT, the Chevy Camaro, Pontiac Firebird Trans Am, and then you got to throw this in there, the Buick Grand National. Also on that list was the Ford Escort, which is the son of the classic 70s car, the Ford Pinto, a pyromaniac's dream car.
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